Yeah. 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But you gotta stay sexy through the adversity.

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I'm so ashamed of it, but more

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1: Level. That what you're doing is that

0: if the DJ's up there, he's not really doing nothing. You know, he's just scratching over the DAC. And basically what we do is press up instrumental tracks to everything we do, because when rap started with what they did was, which was so ingenious, was to create a whole form of urban style music from just two turntables and two records and a microphone.
1: Het begin van een nieuwe dag

0: You wanna go and do that, look, huh? Now why you wanna go and do that and do that, huh? Now why you wanna go and do that, look, huh? Now why you wanna go and do that and do that and do that?
1: Oh, yeah.

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And I'll stay right.

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Yes, it would. 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

0: You are now an official member of the new power generation. Welcome to the dawn.
1: Dit is nieuw op

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I gotta make a phone call. Thank you. Boy, I hope this woman don't take me through no changes today, because I had a hard day today, man. You know, let me see what's happening at the address.

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Lynn Collins, she got soul. Millie Jackson, you know she got too much soul. Gladys Knight, yeah, she's got it. Jocelyn Brown,